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That was No One Else Comes Close by American R&B singer Joe McWild. And that song was brought to you by Joy, New Joy Swakto, 45 pesos lang. And Skin Mate Shark Oil, a natural way to a beautiful skin. Skin Mate Shark Oil. And FYI, McWild, that song No One Else Comes Close was also covered by Backstreet Boys way back here, 1999. Oras na to, alas 9:50 na po, and time check is brought to you by Kugon Herbal Capsule. Basta Kugon, lawas bas Kugon, a quality product of said marketing. Ayan, aba, ang bilis ng araw. 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So, i-text her na official text line at 0963-1346-370. 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

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Hello! Hi to Aliza Hardin. 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

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Sariling Mundo by TJ Monterde. And that song was brought to you by News Up Z Plus Forte with Zinc. Pinalakas ang immunity para i-release galing sa sip-on symptoms. And that song goes out to mga ka-wild na to sa may Lumbia, sa may police station sa may Lumbia. Hi to Police Master Sergeant Randy Manzano. Ayan. 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Again, Police Master Sergeant Randy Manzano sa may Lumbia Police Station. Ayan. 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Alas 11:52 na magka-wild and time check is brought to by Alexan Extra. Ang kilala mo, Alexan? Extra galing na up to 3 times faster versus Alexan FR, New Alexan Extra, and Fighter Wine, Fighter Good. Wala na kita ikong oras, mga ka-wild. 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Ang pinaka-slim sa Wild FM. 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And musta na daw once again ang pinaka slim sa Wild FM, DJ Slim. Ayan, once again, hi to Police Master Sergeant Randy Manzano sa mga ka-wild nato sa Maya Lumbia Police Station. Ayan, bye-bye na mga ka-wild, but don't worry, balik ko tomorrow from 9 a.m. to 12 noon. 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Daghang salamat, and here's my final song, Lady Gaga with a Die with a Smile. And this has been Want to Be Back Wild on 94.3 Wild FM. And always remember that life without conflict is living without a purpose. 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

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First hour sa itong programang Emotions Going Wild. And you know the drill? I'll be playing your favorite love songs from the 70s, 80s, 90s, and more, mga kawild, no? I've got you covered on this Monday afternoon. And mayong pagpaminaw di ay sa akong Ninong Richard Palarca diya sa may kauswagan. Naminaw mi diri ni Dulcissimo the Fourth alias Bubong kang maminining og sa akong asawa nga si Daisy. 94.3 Wild FM, halapag wild. 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

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That was Two Less Lonely People, a song from the Air Supply, mga kawild. 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Headaches can strike anytime, anywhere. 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More songs to fill up your emotions, mga kawild, on a Monday afternoon. Here's a song from Rachel Ango and Christian Bautista, Pag-ibig Na Kaya. 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

And the music is simply better on 94.3 Wild FM. That was No Matter What, a song from The Boyzone, mga ka-wild. 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

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And Mike Wild, that was Rihanna with You're the One. Atong oras, it's already 3:18 in the afternoon. And happy, happy Monday!

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Air Supply right there, mga ka-wild, with Having You Near Me. And that song was brought to you by Rexito Forte, Mas Paspas Banan So Pot, and Virginia Hotdog, Basta Hotdog Virginia. Atong oras 5:49 now, brought to you by Newzeb Z Plus 40 with Zinc Pilakas, ang immunity para bilis galing sa sipon symptoms and taraway light, gaano may kasama. 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Wala na igong oras si Sexy L. So salamat sa mga kawigald na itong naghatag sa ito ang mga, sa ilang mga comments. Thank you very much. And busunod na naging isang Barbie girl. Siya na bahala sa inyuhang tanahan para sa programang Nighttime Drive and Romantically Wild. Ugma na pata magdungog-dungog mga ka-wild. Same time and same station. God bless you all. And this has been Sexy L saying, let's learn the ropes and let's move on out to something better. Final song po natin. It's of Olivia Dean with So Easy right here on Wild FM.

The music is simply better, all here on your favorite radio station in Cagayan de Oro, 94.3 Wild FM. And that was Mr. Big right there with To Be With You. And that song was brought to you by NewZip Z Plus 40 with Zinc, pinalakas ang immunity para bilis galing sa sipon symptoms. And time check time, mga kawild. It's already 6:20. And this time check brought to you by NewZip Z Plus 40 with Zinc, pinalakas ang immunity para bilis galing sa sipon symptoms. And mga kawild, good evening once again sa inyong tanan. And how is everyone doing? It's Monday na Monday, no? And especially, labi na pag Monday, no? Talagang, kailangan i-carry gini mo yung energy, no? Like, i-prepare gini mo yung energy ni mo from Friday, Saturday, and Sunday, because Monday is morag isa gini sa mga pinaka-hectic na day, no? Especially sa kadaghanan, because you have to wake up early kay mag-flag ceremony. And aside from that, you don't know nga na they loaded yung mga emails na naka-wait sa mga kailangan ni mo i-work on for that day. So, diba? Yung anag yun, ang stress usually is obano, especially pag Monday na Monday. But yet, it's time to chillax lang, mga kawal. Di na to kailangan i-stress ato mga selves. And for this evening's first hour ng ating programang Nighttime Drive, kaubarasan ninyo ka na sa kahanginan ang walang iba, ang yong nag-iisang Barbie girl, and makauban ko ninyo from 6 p.m. up until 9 p.m. whatever any tawanan, chikahan at hugutan, dito lang po yan sa kahanginan. And of course, to all of our text line listeners dyan, you know the drill, just message our official text line number. It's 0963-134-6370. Oras ato, mga kawild, it's already 6:22. And this time check brought to you by NewZip Z Plus 40 with Zinc, pilalakas ang immunity para bilis galing sa sipon symptoms. Now, going forward na tayo, mga kawild, ng first hour ng ating programang Nighttime Drive. Let's hear it coming from Heart with What About Love? 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

The music is simply better only here on your favorite radio station in Cagayan de Oro, 94.3 Wild FM. And that was Yungkai right there with Blue. And that song was brought to you by Revicon Forte, the strong man's multivitamin, Revicon. And time check them out, while it's already 7:19. And this time check brought to you by Revicon Forte, the strong man's multivitamin, Revicon. And mga kawal, you're still tuning in sa ating programang Nighttime Drive. And especially, no, shout out to all of our listeners out there. Especially to... Nasaan na yon? Especially coming from 1370 to Sir Aboy Pamayluan. Ay, Pamaylaon of Kauswaga. Shout out to the Kudjo family. And also to our listeners dyan, mga naminaw sa may areas of Bugong. Maying gabi sa inyong tanan, mga kawild. And shout out to all of my listeners as well, no, sa aking Facebook pages. Actually, DM the me, no, mga message ako, mga nagpa-shout out tinakaroon. Good evening sa inyong tanan. And of course, to everyone who's listening outside the Philippines, especially sa mga OFW listeners, no. Ayun, good evening sa inyong tanan. Oras ato, it's already 7:20 na mga kawal. This time check brought to you by Revicon Forte, the strong man's multivitamin, Revicon. Now this time na mga kawal, going forward po tayo, let's hear it coming from Mackie with Kahel na Langit. 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Kay mas, siya dagyod ang music sa Wild.

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And that was Breathe right there with How Can I Fall. And that song was brought to you by Revicon Forte, Strongman's Multivitamin, Revicon. And use up Z Plus Forte with Zinc, pinalakas ang immunity para bilis galing sa sipon symptoms. And mga ka-wild, welcome po sa first hour ng ating programang Romantically Wild. And you're still with me sa kahanginan, ang iyong nag-iisang Barbie girl. And also mga ka-wild, this is my last set po for today. And also, oras sa saan para i-recap na ito karon ang resulta for 8 PM STL draw. Kaya naman sa mga nag-aabang sa resulta, no? Ang resulta natin for 8 PM STL draw for Cagayan de Oro is 689. Again, 689 sa is 89. And para naman sa province of Misamis Oriental, resulta nato 8 PM STL draw is 616. Again, 616 sa is 16. Congratulations po sa mga winners and most especially sa mga naswertehan karon sa itong mga draw, no, from the morning up until the evening. And congratulations mga ka-wild. And also, no, shout out nato to mga listeners din ha karon, especially sa mga naminaw nato as may barangay Bulwa, Opol, and El Salvador City. Good evening po, no, sa inyong lahat. Oras nato 8:21 na. And this time check brought to you by Kogon Herbal Capsule. Basta Kogon, lawas bas Kogon, a quality product of said marketing. Now this time mga ka-wild, para sa first hour ng ating programang Romantically Wild, let's hear it coming from Guys Next Door with I've Been Waiting For You. 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Kay mas, tiyanagyod ang music sa wild.

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